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3: Now, Dan, how can I help?
4: Yeah, so I've been dating my girlfriend for a while, and then planning on proposing soon. So
3: yeah.
4: I tried to do the respectful thing. I called her dad to talk to him first. So here's the thing. He seemed okay with it. The only thing was his reaction was not what I expected.
3: What was his reaction?
2: Oh, no.
4: Well, he literally said, "I don't know why you'd want to do that. Good luck." And then hung up.
3: Like he's throwing his daughter under the bus?
2: My dad kind of did that, too.
3: Really?
4: He did.
3: You don't want to get involved?
2: He told Michael, like, she is very tough. Like, are you sure?
3: Was he trying to dissuade Michael?
2: I don't know.
3: Or was he joking?
2: I think he's trying to test him.
3: Well, Dan, was dad legit? What was dad trying to tell you?
4: I mean, the thing was, there was no explanation, no joke. It was just like, that was it. And so now I'm freaking out a bit.
3: Well, I would be too. I'm
2: Me
3: thinking,
2: too.
3: What don't I know about your daughter that I may have to handle for the rest of my life?
2: Go see him.
3: Where is he? Is he long distance?
4: He's actually in Ohio.
3: Yeah, I checked flights, bro. It's probably a connecting one, but
2: it wouldn't really
3: I'm
2: prove
3: thinking,
2: your love. You,
4: before I hop on a plane, I was like, do I tell my girlfriend what he said? Do I call
2: no.
4: him?
2: No. You leave her out of this.
3: Hey, I just checked. United's got a direct to Cleveland, so let's go get it done. And yeah, you don't want to make a mistake. And you want his blessing. Good luck, Dan. Keep us posted on that.
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1: If you are thinking about a site to do your wedding, this is one of my top two attractions at Disneyland or Disney World. The Haunted Mansion is now available for weddings.
2: I know! Are you putting that exactly?
3: I mean, I did not take you to be this excited about this information.
2: Are you putting it on your Pinterest board?
1: Well, I'm not opposed to if I get to that place, because first of all, I don't know what it was about. When I first saw Haunted Mansion as a kid, I loved the dancing ghosts in the ballroom of the house.
2: Yeah.
1: Only 25 guests, max. That was another thing. So
2: that's
1: one of my
2: tough.
1: Favorite attractions.
2: Right.
1: 25 guests, love it. You'll do it like out in the courtyard in front of the mansion. Guests arrive at 5 a.m. Happens before the park opens.
2: Oh!
3: Yeah, and it's a tight turnaround.
1: What does that venue cost?
3: So this one specifically, they're saying $40,000, so $40,000.
1: Yeah, that's a lot for 25.
3: And that is the base package, so that is the efficient, minimal decor, and photos.
1: Is this like a big screen TV that first comes on the market? You put it at some crazy price, and then it will go down in time. I think we wait it out.
3: It'll be the opposite. I don't think they're having any problems having these weddings.
1: But can you imagine the look on people's faces when they get the invitation that they gotta be there at 5 and they'll be done by 6:30.
2: Yeah, getting there at 5
1: is the latest.
2: Rough. I would be stoked chosen 25.
1: Me too. I love it. Thank you, Walt Disney, once again, making dreams and relationships come true.
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1: And Steve Aoki drops a new track, you know, bringing the party straight to your eardrums. 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I got the track up and a video. 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
1: All right. Tanya overheard an argument at a restaurant. What happened?
2: I don't know. And it's been like on my mind ever since. So it was like two girls were sitting at a table when Robbie and I sat down to eat. And they already had their food. Then one man walks up, sits next to one woman, and then another man walks up and sits next to the other woman. And they're all chatting, not really thinking anything of it. One man walks off, and then the man that's left at the table starts just saying a lot of...
1: About the man that walked off?
2: Yes, and like bad words, using like bad word after bad word, and his voice was very loud. So then at that point, Robbie and I were like, what's going on? We're kind of trying to like eavesdrop. We couldn't really tell. Obviously, he was mad at this one man, and then he gets mad at the other woman. Then basically, there's just one woman sitting at the table alone by herself. So I'm like,
3: where did everybody go?
2: I don't know.
1: They left?
2: The men stormed off. The men stormed off, and then the one other woman, I think she went
1: by
2: to the
1: herself?
2: Bathroom because the one woman ended up coming back.
1: So the two women were there and
2: left.
1: The guys left.
2: Yes, but there was one woman there at one point.
1: Were they in relationships with these guys?
2: It didn't appear to be so.
3: Okay.
2: I wanted to talk to the woman just to figure out what was going on, and Robbie said, no, it's none of our business.
1: Can't. It isn't.
2: Yeah.
1: You can't do that.
2: First
1: you
2: of
1: really
2: all,
1: can.
2: They were making it my business by how loud they were speaking.
1: But you need to understand a word, and that is a word I'm going to give to you now.
2: What
1: it? Starts with a B and ends with a R. It's boundary. You need to establish a boundary for different things in your life, including us.
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2: Just watch. Come on.
0: Sissany, The Devil Wears Prada 2. Everybody, I'd love to go see it.
3: Yeah, let's go. Meryl Streep is back as Miranda, dealing with the decline of traditional magazine publishing and just like real stuff that's happening now, navigating the power struggle against her former assistant, Emily Blunt. So it is, I'm such a huge fan of Devil Wears Prada. So
0: me too.
3: I cannot wait for this movie, and I'm so excited that it's finally here.
0: I mean, who doesn't quote Devil Wears Prada 1 each week? Tanya, what's on your weekend watch list?
4: Mine is Running Point Season 2 is officially out on Netflix. So Kate Hudson returns as the owner of the LA Waves, the basketball team, but her older brother, who's played by Justin Theroux, returns looking to take over. So all 10 episodes are streaming now on Netflix.
0: Great. I've been trying to work my way through DTF St. Louis for like a couple of watch lists. You know, I'm at the pace that we're all at when we're busy. Jason Bateman is my guy.
4: Yeah.
0: I love this guy,
4: love
0: Jason
4: him.
0: Bateman. But Jason Bateman and David Harbour, the actors, they ride, their characters ride these three-wheeled low-riding bicycles with the soft hammocky seat and the big orange flag that sticks up. I don't know about those bikes. I can't figure out if I think they're really uncool or cool.
3: There must be a way it works out your body that benefits.
0: I think they're better for you, but yeah. Man, they seem low. I might go under a truck or something.
4: I could not see you in one of those.
3: I could actually see him in one. He already rides that other weird bike that doesn't have a seat.
0: Yeah, I got bike weird bikes are my thing.
4: Yeah.
0: Anyway, it's on HBO Max. Just watch.

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1: Did you hear the latest about the 90s band that just broke up after 30 years together?
2: For the second time, yeah. I did hear this, and I've got some thoughts, but you go ahead and tell the people.
1: That band is Aqua. Aqua, you know, like Barbie Girl Aqua?
2: I do remember Aqua.
1: Do you remember their CD cover?
2: Yes.
1: Okay, I believe that album came out in 1997. It's called,
2: that sounds about right,
1: Aquarium.
2: Yeah.
1: I listened to this album on repeat. I was 11 years old, and it was like the soundtrack to junior high.
2: Yeah.
1: Grade 7 and grade 8.
2: Yeah.
1: The fact that the internet is losing their minds over Aqua breaking up, I'm like, I didn't know that they were still doing music. I didn't know they were still together.
2: Okay.
1: Did you?
2: No.
1: Okay.
2: Do you want to know why?
1: Why?
2: People were treating this legitimately like U2 broke up.
1: I know.
2: Or like the Rolling Stones broke up.
1: I know, it was everywhere yesterday.
2: It was so big news. It's like they were a one-hit wonder.
1: No, Curtis.
2: Maybe three hits total.
1: Oh my, Aquarium, that was like a front to back, or that whole album was good. Every song was good.
2: Can you bring up the track list for me really quick?
1: Yeah, I have
2: Do a Google.
1: Yeah.
2: Oh, you do have that?
1: Yeah, I have it.
2: Okay, give me the track list on this.
1: Okay, Happy Boys and Girls.
2: Never heard of it.
1: What? That opened the album. It was such a good one. My Oh My.
2: I vaguely recall that.
1: My, do you want to say goodbye?
2: Oh yeah.
1: Tell me why.
2: But I wouldn't consider that a hit.
1: Barbie Girl?
2: Barbie Girl was a massive hit.
1: Good Morning Sunshine.
2: Don't know it.
1: Dr. Jones.
2: I do remember that.
1: Dr. Jones, calling Dr. Jones.
2: That was a half hit.
1: Dr. Jones, wake up now. I-E-I-E-U.
2: So we're at 1.5 hits.
1: Heat of the Night.
2: That's a Bryan Adams song.
1: No, Heat of the Night.
2: In the heat of the night,
1: we are having a siesta. We'll dance until fiesta when the sun comes alive. Oh.
2: We're still at 1.5 hits.
1: Hello, I know all of them. Just because you don't know them doesn't mean they're not hits.
2: They're deep cuts.
1: Nope. Be a Man was in there. Lollipop. Candyman.
2: Nope.
1: Yes, you know. Curtis.
2: Nope.
1: I need to play these songs for you. You will know them.
2: Do you want to know what one I want to hear?
3: Hello, Ken.
4: Hello, Bobby.
2: That's their big, the fact that the internet was so upset about this, and
1: but it's that album was meaningful to
2: people. It was.
1: Like, that whole album, I'm not kidding you, I know every song and every word on that whole album, because I listened to it front to back. Like, Barbie Girl was not the only hit for me.
2: No, but like, for, like, you know, chart-topping hits, they had 1.5.
1: Dr. Jones was pretty big.
2: I'll give them 2 halves on that, so 2 massive hits. And people were acting as if Taylor Swift announced that she was never doing music again.
1: Everything is about nostalgia right now,
2: That's true,
1: right? So people hear something like this and they're like, whoa, I was just shocked that they were still putting out music. Now, I do know.
2: Really quick, I'm going to say this. Oh. We had a texter saying they just toured last year in Hamilton.
1: Yes. So they did tour, and they had like a resurgence after the Barbie movie came out.
2: Right.
1: Because Nicki Minaj and Ice Spice did that Barbie World song that took like a sample of Barbie Girl.
2: Right.
1: And then people were like, what is this? Like,
2: Gen Z
1: was like, what is the song?
2: Yeah.
1: And then they realized that the hook was Aqua.
2: Yeah.
1: And then they just had this like huge resurgence. But they sold over 30 million records.
2: That is crazy.
1: Yeah, like they were not one hit wonder.
2: They absolutely were.
1: To you.
2: Are they from Sweden?
1: They are from they are Danish.
2: Right. I knew they were Scandinavian.
1: Yeah, they are Danish.
2: I like Danish.
1: I mean, it was all about the girl, I don't know their name, the girl and the guy, the bald guy. That was
2: bald
1: like,
2: guy
1: that
2: and
1: was
2: girl
1: Ken,
2: singer.
1: Ken and Barbie. Yeah. And I remember that music video so well. When it would come on Much Music,
2: yeah,
1: I would lose my mind. That's what it is. This is all nostalgia.
2: That's why it was such
1: people.
2: A big deal.
1: Yes.
2: Yeah. No, and I'm not poo-pooing them. Like, they've clearly made some good money. You see, you sell 30 million records, you're making some money.
1: I want you to look up a song right now from them.
2: Really quick?
1: Yeah. Okay. Look up a song called Lollipop and then Candyman in brackets, and I want to know if you've heard this song before. There are others that I could have pulled up, but this is the one that you
2: Do
1: said
2: I have to worry
1: for,
2: about swears?
1: You said for sure you did not know
2: Let
1: what
2: me
1: this
2: see.
1: Song was.
2: All right, hold on. The suspense is killing me, Melanie.
1: Lollipop Candyman.
2: The suspense is killing me.
1: Texters, come on. You got to text in and let me know if you think Aqua is a one-hit wonder or not.
2: I gave them credit for 2.
1: Mm.
2: I gave them credit for two.
1: You called them a one-hit wonder.
2: They are a one-hit wonder.
1: Multiple times.
2: They are a one-hit wonder. 30 million records is impressive.
1: Yeah.
2: Though. Well, it's probably because everyone in Denmark bought an album, because who? What else do you know that comes from Denmark?
1: That's true.
2: Other than Danishes.
1: That's true.
2: But, right? Okay.
1: Ready? Just wait.
2: I vaguely recall this.
1: I am the candy. Wait, here we go.
2: I'm excited. Coming from Bounty Land. That's fun.
1: It's so good.
2: I wouldn't call it a hit.
1: Oh, Curtis.
2: I wouldn't call it a hit.
1: Oh, no. No. They were so. Listen to that album today. Listen to Aquarium from Aqua mourn the 30-year breakup.
2: Oh, look at this, though. So many texts coming in. I 200% agree with Melanie.
1: Yeah.
2: Dr. Jones is one of my favorites. I'm with Curtis. One-hit wonder for sure.
1: No, you're wrong.
2: I agree with Melanie. The whole Aquarium album were hits.
1: Yes!
2: Brings me to junior high.
1: This person, yes. I know every song on the album. How about this person? Curtis, I'm disappointed in you.
2: I don't be disappointed just because I think they only have like one hit. Man. Yes, I know every song. Hans Christian Andersen was from Denmark. Who's that?
1: He's the guy.
2: Was he the guy from Aqua?
1: He's the guy from Aqua.

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1: Parenting trends that parents want to see go bye-bye this year.
2: Okay.
1: And I got to tell you, I am pretty much down with all of them.
2: Are you?
1: Yeah.
2: Okay.
1: Starting with parents running their kids' Instagram accounts, running an Instagram account for their kids.
2: And
1: like
2: they are posting, like they have an account for their kids and they are doing all the posting.
1: And the kid gets to do the posting. Yeah, that's gross.
2: Wait, the kid does the posting?
1: No, so the parent posts, but the kids doing the content.
2: Right.
1: Basically turning your kid into an influencer.
2: Yeah, not cool.
1: That's gross.
2: Yeah.
1: It's yucky.
2: Agreed.
1: Let's get rid of it. I'm semi-guilty of the next one. Okay. But I'm trying to be better at it, and that is helicopter parenting.
2: Oh, right.
1: I am overprotective of my kids, but I will let them fail at things.
2: Yeah.
1: You need to.
2: Well, that's a different thing.
1: Yeah.
2: Letting them fail at things and being a helicopter parent are two different things.
1: Yeah.
2: Right?
1: Yeah.
2: Helicopter just means that you are like...
1: overly involved.
2: You overly, like on top of them, needing to know where they are, what they're doing at all times.
1: Yeah.
2: Yeah.
1: That can go away. Treating your kids like they're a project that needs optimization.
2: Oh.
1: So, like, it's going above and beyond where it's like, no, you're going to be a professional cellist, and you also need to learn three languages.
2: Oh, yeah, no.
1: And you need that. Let your kid be a kid.
2: If you push something onto your kid, spoiler alert, they're probably going to not ever want to do it.
1: That's it. And they're just going to rebel.
2: Yes.
1: Right? So, let's just let kids be kids.
2: Yeah.
1: This one I'd never even heard of, and I don't... it's bad because I don't even remember this being a thing. I just trust doctors to give my kids what they need. But I guess refusing vitamin K for newborns has become kind of a thing.
2: Oh.
1: So it helps our blood clot and stops bleeding. But newborn babies are born with low levels of it. So as a result, some babies can be in trouble with that. So they get a vitamin K shot when they're little.
2: I didn't know that.
1: I just told doctors, oh, your kid needs this. Okay.
2: Yeah, I know.
1: Okay.
2: I mean, yeah, we trust our doctors, but at the same time, we should probably do some research on your own as well.
1: It is important. I'm sure a lot of doctors are like,
2: yeah,
1: but it is important.
2: You need to feel comfortable.
1: Yeah.
2: With what you're doing with your kids when it comes to, medicine.
1: Totally.
2: Right.
1: But like, I know, like when my kids were born, they were like, okay, they need this. And I'm like, yeah, that makes sense.
2: Well, when it comes to immunization.
1: Yeah.
2: Yes.
1: And
2: when it comes to vitamins.
1: Yeah.
2: That's a little more convoluted.
1: Yeah. And finally, treating your kid like they're your friend.
2: Hmm.
1: Yeah. My kids aren't my friends.
2: Mine are my friends, but I don't treat them like they're my friends.
1: Cause, and that's where, because they're still your kids.
2: They're my little buddies.
1: Yeah.
2: They're my buddies.
1: They're my buddies, but they're not my friends.
2: Yeah.
1: You know what I mean? You need to be the parent.
2: Yeah. I mean, it might get to an age. Like, I mean, I look at my mom now and like my mom's
1: really buddies.
2: She's my best friend.
1: Yeah. Because you're both adults.
2: Yeah. As they're when they're little children.
1: Yeah.
2: Yeah.
1: Yeah. You can have fun and you can be have great times and everything. But at the end of the day, you got to be the parent, right?
2: Yeah.
1: And then when they're grown, hopefully they will want to be your friend.
2: That's exactly right.
1: There you go.

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1: Melanie, I want to see if this is a universal thing, if it's just a guy thing, or if it's just a Curtis thing. So feel free to chime in on this. I'm going to turn 42 here in a few months. It's coming up.
2: Yeah.
1: And I'll tell you this much. Every time I walk past a balloon, a rock, or a stick, I have to either kick it or pick it up.
2: Oh, my goodness.
1: You're walking past. My wife's birthday was just a couple days ago.
2: Okay.
1: And we had all the balloons decorated and stuff.
2: Yeah, yeah, yeah.
1: You walk by a balloon that's on the floor, you're kicking it, right?
2: If it's in my way.
1: You're on your 5K a day walk. You're kicking that rock if it's in your path, right? You walk by a stick, you're picking up that stick. I'm like, that's a good stick.
2: Ooh.
1: Is it a universal thing?
2: Ooh.
1: Is it a boy thing? Or is it just a Curtis thing?
2: Okay. I am not kicking sticks or rocks, even if I'm outside walking and I see one on the sidewalk.
1: You don't pick up the stick?
2: Never. I would never touch anything on the ground. No.
1: You don't kick the rocks when you walk past them?
2: No.
1: You're walking past a balloon. You had a party. You walk past a balloon. You're not going to kick it?
2: Okay.
1: Kick around, like play a little keepy-uppy?
2: Balloon, maybe. Maybe. And if my kids are around, yeah. But I don't inherently need, I don't have the need to kick something. I'm going to say I think this might be a Curtis thing.
1: This might be a Curtis thing.
2: But I don't want to just say that.
1: Yeah.
2: Because I feel like it could also be a guy thing to just kick stuff.
1: Yeah, you got to kick the thing when you walk past the rock or the balloon.
2: No, I don't think you do.
1: Based on the early texts, it may be a Curtis thing. Curtis, it's a Curtis thing. This texter, my husband's name is also Curtis, and he kicks rocks and sticks all the time.
2: Okay, so
1: is this inherently a Curtis thing?
2: I don't know. I can tell you, I do not feel that way. I know you have your quirks.
1: Oh, I've got a couple.
2: You got the Curtis quirks?
1: If I ever move, I'm moving to Albuquerque. Because occasionally I'll be quirky. Sorry, that's so stupid. That's an old Simpsons reference.
2: Okay. I was like, please tell me that was a reference from somewhere and you didn't just come up with that. I don't know. But it feels like boys would do this. But like young boys, not grown men.
1: I'm turning 42 here. I'm still kicking those balloons. Still kicking the rocks. Picking up sticks. It's totally a boy thing, not just a Curtis thing. My husband will do the same thing.
2: Okay. Oh, no. We just got a text. Here you go. No, I do it too. Girl here, 49.
1: You gotta kick the balloon, the rock, and pick up the sticks.
2: Okay. This person says, I think it's a boy and a dog thing.
1: Ooh, look at this stick I got.
2: My son does this and also my golden retriever.
1: It's definitely a Curtis and a Buffalo Bill fan thing. 100% go Pats. That's fine. We're just talking about kicking rocks and kicking balloons.
2: You know, I'm glad you found like two other people out there that also do this.
1: It's interesting that the name Curtis did show up more than once,
2: though. Yeah, that's true. That's true.
1: Well, keep that in mind if you're expecting.
2: I do like a good game of keepy-uppy.
1: Yeah.
2: I'll give you that. I do like getting a balloon and playing keepy-uppy. That is fun.
1: Another texter saying, I can't resist a good balloon. Thank you. So I'm getting a little support on this.
2: You know what? You were talking about hacky sacks the other day and how they're coming back to playgrounds. So I bought my daughters a hacky sack and I tried to keep, I couldn't keep it up once.
1: My son was playing hacky sack yesterday in the yard. His buddy
2: brought one. He's probably so good at it.
1: No, not really.
2: Oh. You'd have a lot more luck with a balloon.
1: Okay, one final one. Speaking for a lady here, we got more coming in. I definitely kick all the balloons. Mm. You gotta keep playing.
2: Okay. Albuquerque is a Looney Tunes thing.
1: Yeah.
2: Bugs Bunny would always say, I knew I should have had that right turn at Albuquerque. Thanks, Peter.
1: That's right. Love that. And that speaking for a lady, definitely kicking the balloon says at 40 years old. So.

CHRE, St. Catharines. 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
1: Melanie, I don't want to alarm you, but you may be experiencing dead butt syndrome and not even know it. Even if you work out, you can have dead butt syndrome.
2: Does this mean like your butt has pins and needles going through it?
1: Actually, kind of, yes.
2: Oh, really?
1: You're actually not far off.
2: Okay.
1: So it's also, its official term is gluteal amnesia, but it's commonly referred to as dead butt syndrome. So it's for people who are sitting a lot throughout the day. Maybe you have an office job. Even if you work out, your bum muscle, muscles, they kind of atrophy and like get weaker. And then, so they don't work as well, and it can cause varying problems like back pain and other stuff. So the more you're sitting, if you find that you're, you know, we've all sat long enough that your butt kind of goes numb.
2: Yeah.
1: That's dead butt syndrome.
2: Okay.
1: Yeah.
2: Huh.
1: Yeah. I think a lot of people are going to want to stand up and work their glutes after this.
2: Yeah. I'm thinking about people that spend a long time in the bathroom. I won't name any names, but perhaps you've gotten...
1: Does it rhyme with Scradley?
2: Dead butt syndrome.
1: Does it rhyme with Scradley?
2: I don't understand why men take so long in the bathroom.
1: It's our peace and quiet time.
2: That is ridiculous.
1: Oh, more ridiculous than dead butt syndrome?
2: No, that's bad.
1: That's
2: too.
1: Actually serious. That's
2: but the two of them combined.
1: They could.
2: Makes a lot of sense. Yeah, you need to be getting up and moving around. Yeah, you can't just, like, if you're starting to feel a bit of pins and needles in your bum.
1: Yeah.
2: You gotta get up and start moving and get the blood flowing.
1: Do you know, honestly, who I thought of that would probably suffer from this the most would be, honestly, truck drivers.
2: Yes, anyone in a car.
1: If you're doing long haul truck driving, or even if you've got an hour commute each way.
2: Yeah.
1: You could, so all jokes aside, you really do gotta work after this and work out your butt. Much like you don't skip leg day, you can't skip butt day.
2: So what you gotta do is, get up and just do a couple squats.
1: Yep.
2: Right? Like, yeah. Maybe like everybody can do like 10 squats.
1: I think so.
2: Right?
1: Yeah.
2: If you're getting up every 20 minutes and doing squats, you're going to be fine. No dead butt syndrome for you. And maybe just don't do that in the bathroom.
1: That's also true.
2: You don't need to
1: be. It's your quiet time. You enjoy that time in the bathroom. It's our quiet time.
2: Of course I had to bring that up.
1: Of course you did. It's all right.
2: We did get a...
1: We got a text?
2: Yeah.
1: What are they saying?
2: Oh no, my butt is dead. 100% long bathroom time equals quiet time. There you go.
1: Okay, there you go.

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1: I'm going to say something that might be a little bit weird to some. I know it was weird to my husband when we first started dating, or when we first started enjoying meals together.
2: Okay.
1: I grew up with my mom cutting our pizza with scissors.
2: Hmm.
1: Is that odd to you, or you've never cut pizza with scissors before?
2: Mm-mm.
1: Okay.
2: Why was so, like, you got the pizzas out of the oven.
1: You got the pizzas out of the oven. You take your scissors and you just cut them instead of using a pizza cutter or a knife.
2: You didn't have a pizza cutter?
1: My mom always used the scissors.
2: Okay.
1: She just always did. She felt like she could get a better cut with them, I assume.
2: Interesting.
1: So when my husband and I...
2: I'm not against it necessarily. I just find it a little quirky.
1: Okay. So did my husband.
2: Yeah.
1: And he just, it's always been something in our marriage that he's been like, it's so weird that you cut pizza with scissors, but whatever works for you. If you make the pizza, you want to cut it that way, you do it that way. I watch him do it, like with a knife or with the pizza cutter.
2: Yeah.
1: And I'm like, everything's like, you don't get a precise cut like you do with scissors.
2: I think you need to sharpen your pizza cutter. I literally had homemade pizzas last night for dinner.
1: You need to try the scissors. It will change your life.
2: Okay. I'm not against it. It's okay. Just quirky.
1: So on Friday night, my husband and I went out for dinner.
2: Yep.
1: Both of our girls had friends' birthday parties, so we took advantage. We never did anything for our anniversary, which was like a week and a half ago, so we're like, oh, why don't we go for dinner?
2: Yeah.
1: We were already at the Penn, so we tried Industria Pizzeria and Bar.
2: Oh, yeah, I've heard really good things.
1: Yeah. It was amazing.
2: Nice.
1: But we got a prosciutto and arugula pizza, which is one of my favorites. Prosciutto. And they served it with scissors.
2: They cut it with scissors.
1: They served it
2: with scissors.
1: Scissors so that you could cut your pizza how you wanted with the scissors.
2: Interesting.
1: I felt the most vindicated I've ever felt before.
2: All right.
1: Ordering,
2: I hit the button by accident.
1: Ordering a pizza at a restaurant.
2: Yeah.
1: I was like, when they came with scissors, I just looked at my husband and went, ha!
2: Told you.
1: Ha!
2: Told you.
1: And we got a real precise cut on that pizza. Let me tell you, if they had brought it with a pizza cutter, it would not have had the same effect.
2: No. And also, I want my pizza cut for me. If I'm going out for pizza, I want it cut for me.
1: I liked being in control of the slice I was getting.
2: Your slice proportions.
1: Yes.
2: Proportions, yeah.
1: Yes.
2: You're not alone on this. Texters, I grew up cutting my pizza with scissors.
1: Amazing.
2: We did that too, says another texter.
1: Yes. Yes, because I'm like, I don't know if my family is weird or quirky. I think this is a normal thing in a lot of households.
2: When's your mom's birthday?
1: My mom's birthday is September 17th.
2: Okay. I know what I'm getting her for her birthday.
1: She would take the pizza cutter and she'd toss it in the trash.
2: No.
1: Get that garbage out of here.
2: Get it out of here.
1: We use scissors in this family.
2: All right. I'm not necessarily against it. It just seems like we have, like,
1: I think you should try it.
2: If you're getting pizza in Italy, I'm sure they're using a pizza cutter.
1: I don't know.
2: Hmm.
1: I have had pizza in Italy, and I don't recall. I wish I did.
2: I think they don't. I think you cut it with a fork and knife there, don't you?
1: No.
2: No?
1: I don't know.
2: I don't know.
1: I've been to Italy, and I've had pizza, like, in Bologna, and I do not remember.
2: You had a bologna pizza?
1: Yeah.
2: But Industria was really good?
1: Industria was delicious. We got the meatballs as an appetizer.
2: Ooh.
1: They were so good.
2: Nice.
1: Great sugo.
2: Do they got wings?
1: And... I don't know.
2: Okay. You know me.
1: I think it's more of like a pizza.
2: Just pizza, pizza.
1: But no, they might have wings.
2: They should have wings.
1: I think they did.
2: Do they cut them with scissors?
1: You don't cut wings with scissors. Don't be ridiculous.
2: Another texter. Always use scissors.
1: That's the norm, said. That's the norm. And then Kat texted in, we have used scissors to cut pizza many times. It's the best thing ever.
2: All right. You know,
1: it will change your life.
2: I'm trying it next time. It's not happening because we literally just had pizza.
1: The next time I'll remind you, scissors. Time.

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1: I spent a lot of my life not wearing shorts just because I found them really uncomfortable. I felt like they were like too revealing. And then the older I got, the more I was like, I don't care. I'm hot. I need to wear shorts.
2: Mm-hmm.
1: Short shopping for a woman is very different than short shopping for a man. I see my husband all the time. He doesn't even try them on. He'll just like grab them and be like, oh, those look good. And I'll just grab them and bring them home. He knows his size. He knows the length is going to be fine. But for a woman, there are so many different variations of shorts, and I've realized shorts are so short for women. There are no shorts that come like right above the knee or like even in between like the knee and the hip. Everything right now is like so high up in shorts, and I wanted to throw it out there to the ladies listening. Can you text in and tell me where I can get a decent pair of shorts that isn't going to like show my entire body?
2: Booty, booty, booty.
1: Yeah, thank you.
2: Yeah.
1: Yeah, because everything right now is, and then you got to worry not only about the length of the short, but then where they sit on your waist. Are they low rise? Are they medium rise? Are they high rise? Are they stretchy? Are they button fly? Are they zip fly? There are so many different variations of shorts, and the majority of them out there, I'm just going to throw it, I think they're inappropriate to wear for myself anyway. They're not comfortable. All right. They're really short. So
2: I feel bad because you've put so much thought into this where, and you're 100% right. Guys like blue shorts. I like blue.
1: Yeah.
2: That's it. You might be overthinking. Now I understand like with the revealing or how much you want to show.
1: Yeah, I don't need to show my entire inner thigh. I really don't. When I sit down, it looks like I'm wearing underwear.
2: Okay.
1: If I put on any pair of shorts right now that they are selling, I was at the Penn Center yesterday and I went to a few different stores and I tried on the shorts and I'm like, if I sat down in these at work, it would look like I was wearing underwear. There would be no shorts.
2: It's not a good look.
1: No, it's not. It's not. It's not appropriate for the workplace. Leslie, I know it's just me and you, but.
2: Yeah. Leslie texted in, hey, have you ever thought of getting a skort? Skorts are nice.
1: Yeah, can you tell me where I can get a good skort? Like, I was even in Old Navy, which I'm like, Old Navy's usually pretty good. Like, they have some decent sizes.
2: Yep.
1: And, they're a little bit more like, I don't want to say reserved, because I'm not even looking for anything like that.
2: Mm-hmm.
1: I want something that's a good proportion.
2: Yeah.
1: And that isn't too short.
2: Other texters, I agree, Melanie. It's so hard to find shorts that are not too short or too long, but yeah. I have had some success at Giant Tiger.
1: Oh, Giant Tiger. Okay. I have not been there, but that's a great point because a lot of them, if they're not too short, they're too long.
2: Yeah.
1: Like they go down to my knee and I'm like, okay, well, I don't need to cover that much up.
2: Couple people saying Costco. Get yourself some Kirkland shorts.
1: Costco? Do they have change rooms at Costco?
2: I don't know.
1: They don't. I need to try everything. I'm one of those people.
2: I just wear biker shorts. They have the length right in the description. I always get it 9 inches long.
1: 9 inches? Okay. I have to remember that because like I'm bad. I was in, I went to so many stores yesterday and one store, can't remember which one it was that I was in, but everything was either 2.5 inches or 4 inches.
2: Okay.
1: That's insane.
2: Other texters, Golfland, Marks, try Reitman's.
1: Okay.
2: Reitman's.
1: There's a Reitman's down on 4th Ave, actually. I should go in there. Somebody said Aritzia as well, but I find Aritzia's even short.
2: Hmm.
1: So okay, thank you for all of these Marks as well. Golfland, never thought to go in there.
2: Another one for Costco. Great shorts, stylish, comfortable.
1: What?
2: You gotta go to Costco and get yourself eight pounds of mango and 6 pairs of shorts.
1: But you can't try them on. So I'd have to just buy them, try them at home, and then return them if they don't work.
2: Just hold them up against your body.
1: Curtis.
2: That's what I do.
1: Yeah, well, okay. You and all the guys can do that. Girls cannot do that.
2: Another text was saying, just wear your underwear. It's probably longer than the shorts now. If you're wearing some boxers, you can come in some boxers. I mean,
1: honestly, though,
2: I don't want you to, but if you're comfortable, I'm going to support you. You're my buddy.
1: Here's the thing. It's just you and I in here, but at the same time, like, I want it. You got to

0: be comfortable.
1: You gotta.
0: And I don't mind the short shorts. I think they look good on, I think they look good. Whatever makes you comfortable, I'm not comfortable wearing them.
1: Someone else saying, Costco, no dressing rooms, but you can go and take them into the bathroom, try them on, and then return
0: them. Oh, that's a really good call.
1: It's got a lot of texts.
0: You guys are so smart. See, this is why I wanted to throw this out there, because I knew. I'm like, my girls are going to have my back on this one.
1: I love this.
0: Because they are so short.

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1: The old saying is that everything's bigger in Texas, right?
2: Oh, yeah. I'm familiar.
1: Well, Six Flags over Arlington, or Six Flags over Texas Arlington, I should say, is really taking that everything's bigger in Texas thing to a whole new level.
2: Uh-oh.
1: They have a new roller coaster, which is set to debut this year at some point.
2: Okay.
1: And it is breaking 5 world records when it comes to roller coasters.
2: Whoa.
1: It is called the Tormenta Rampaging Run. It is the tallest, fastest, and first only Giga Dive coaster. This is a coaster. So
2: did you say Giga Dive?
1: Yes. So I got to explain this for you now. It's in the Six Flags. It's in their Spanish village called Rancho de la Tormenta.
2: Okay.
1: So at the peak, this is going to be now the tallest dive roller coaster in the world at 309 feet is what you're going to drop from.
2: Oh, my.
1: It is the highest 95-degree beyond vertical drop. So it's not just a vertical drop. It's dropping and kind of going backwards. You will drop 285 feet beyond vertical. It is the fastest dive roller coaster. It will go 87 miles per hour at its peak. What is that in kilometers?
2: Oh my gosh.
1: What is that? Like 140?
2: Yeah, I don't even know.
1: We gotta figure that out.
2: I'm surprised that you are calmly talking about this.
1: Yeah.
2: This is like your biggest nightmare.
1: It is my biggest nightmare. It is going to have the highest, Immelmann inversion at 218 feet. I don't even know what that means, but it sounds scary. The tallest vertical coaster loop. So at the top of the loop, you will be 179 feet in the air.
2: Oh, my.
1: And it is the longest ever dive coaster, a coaster that has the dive on it, at almost 4,200 feet long.
2: Oh,
1: so
2: okay.
1: There's the picture.
2: Yeah, the picture.
1: It looks terrifying.
2: It doesn't look real.
1: It's an artist conception.
2: I'm sorry, I know it is.
3: Yeah. Well, actually, Melanie, that's AI.
2: It's an artist conception.
3: It's AI, Melanie.
2: Wait, you're telling me that's not real?
1: Yeah.
2: No, I meant like, it doesn't seem like it could be a real thing.
1: Yes.
2: Like looking at it is like, it seems so futuristic and far-fetched that I just can't even wrap my brain around it being a real roller coaster that you can ride for fun. To me, listen, I love roller coasters. I love the Leviathan at Wonderland. I love Behemoth. I like going fast. That's too much.
1: That's
2: for
1: too much.
2: Yeah.
1: So we had a texter saying that 87 miles an hour, which is what you're going to be at your peak speed, is almost 140 kilometers an hour.
2: That doesn't
1: exposed
2: that
1: like you don't, you're not in a thing.
2: No.
1: Yeah.
2: Yeah. I want to know how you're sitting. Like, do you have something around
1: that
2: your
1: I couldn't
2: chest?
1: Oh, you're going to have safety harness for sure.
2: Well, some of these ones now, it's like there's way, way less holding you
1: no,
2: in.
1: No, totally. Sorry, I was just looking at the coaster and I literally got dizzy looking at it. I'm like, I got to stop looking at this roller coaster. So it's set to debut in Arlington at some point this year. And I'm telling you now, for $1 million, tax-free money, I don't think I would do it.
2: Okay, so, and the thing about roller coasters too, by the way, if you have agreed to go on a roller coaster, you need to embrace it and you need to try to like it. If you have agreed to going on to one, not you, because I know you would never agree to it, because you can't do coasters.
1: I don't like them.
2: Well, you are afraid of heights.
1: I used to do like the bat and like the dragon, what's it called? The dragon.
2: Dragonfire. Yeah.
1: I've done all those when I was a kid. 41, almost 42-year-old Curtis is like, no.
2: Yeah.
1: My heart.
2: Okay. So,
1: my heart.
2: No, but the point I'm trying to make is that if you agree to going on a roller coaster and you're like getting on the roller coaster, like you're like ready to go, you can't all of a sudden act afraid. Cause if you start to like close up and act afraid, it's going to be close your eyes.
1: Yeah.
2: Way, way worse experience. Like once you're on, you have to fully just be like,
1: commit.
2: I'm doing this.

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1: The human body is a strange, weird thing, isn't it?
2: Yeah.
1: Yeah. Well, I've got some creepy facts for you about the human body that you've probably never heard of before.
2: Okay, great.
1: Did you know that bleach tries to turn your hand into soap?
2: What?
1: The process is known as saponification. Essentially, when you're using bleach and it gets on your hand, it's a chemical reaction. It turns the oils and fats in our hand into a form of soap.
2: Whoa.
1: That's why your hand always feels slippery after using bleach.
2: Okay, you gotta use
1: white gloves.
2: You wear gloves.
1: Yeah.
2: Anytime you're using bleach.
1: How about this? You know our spinal cord?
2: Yeah.
1: Do you know what it has the consistency of?
2: This is all gonna creep me out right now.
1: Well, that's
2: now.
1: Why it's called crappy.
2: I'm just crappy, creepy. Well,
1: creepy. I apologize.
2: Okay, you said spinal cord. I'm straightening up my back right now.
1: Yeah.
2: Okay, what?
1: Our spinal cord has a very similar consistency to a banana. Yeah.
2: What?
1: It's basically a soft, rubbery consistency.
2: Are you serious?
1: I am serious.
2: Oh my gosh. Okay, I did not know that.
1: Did you know your internal organs can be itchy? Yeah. They can produce itch-like sensations, either because the itch receptors activate pain neurons, or other things. So your kidneys, your liver, your thyroid, you can actually have itchy organs.
2: Whoa.
1: Yeah.
2: So if you're like itching in certain areas of your body, if you get an itch, like in your kidney area, that could just be because they're actually itchy.
1: I think the actual kidneys get itchy.
2: Yeah.
1: And
2: you're like trying to scratch it. Right?
1: Yeah, maybe. Yeah. Did you know that earwax is actually a type of sweat?
2: No.
1: Yes. It's produced by modified sweat glands in your ear canal, and then it gets mixed, obviously, with the oily secretions.
2: Wow, this is gross.
1: This one's not gross. This one's cool.
2: Okay.
1: Did you know that our human bodies actually emit light?
2: Yes.
1: Yeah. It's a faint light known as ultra-weak photon emission.
2: Otherwise known as aura.
1: Ooh.
2: Wait a minute. What did you just say?
1: What?
2: Say it again. What it's called.
1: Ultra weak photon emission.
2: Oh, I thought it
1: would spell out aura.
2: Yeah.
1: Not even close.
2: Can you imagine if aura is the acronym for that? Like crazy. That would have blown.
1: That would have been so crazy.
2: Yeah. Okay. Sorry.
1: Did you know that children, specifically young kids, can actually regenerate their fingertips?
2: Whoa.
1: As long as it's like if you cut off a chunk. Below, it can't be below the fingernail, I believe.
2: Okay.
1: But kids will actually grow back bone, skin, and muscle.
2: Wow.
1: But it only works for kids.
2: That's cool.
1: Isn't that cool?
2: Yeah.
1: And this one's kind of creepy to end it. Oh. Make sure you get your vitamin C, everyone, because old scars, think of where you have scars
2: on
1: your body.
2: I have a scar, yeah.
1: Old scars can reopen due to a lack of vitamin C.
2: What?
1: Yes.
2: Ew.
1: Well, not you. It's kind of neat.
2: I love how I'm like, I have a scar. I have quite a few.
1: Yeah.
2: Do you have scars?
1: Oh, yeah.
2: I've got scars.
1: I got scars. So go and have a glass of orange juice is what I'm saying.

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1: Melanie, I've joked several times that I am not one for details on things that I don't really care about.
2: Like, yeah.
1: I had little astronaut things stuck to the ceiling of my room for a week and a half and didn't notice. There was a new painting in my house that I didn't notice for like months.
2: Yeah, you don't pay attention to detail.
1: When it's things I don't care about.
2: Yeah, well...
1: But
2: okay.
1: There are people out there. No, if it's things I care about, I can be quite attentive to
2: that's
1: detail.
2: No, you're right.
1: Yeah.
2: Yeah, I'll give you that.
1: But there are people out there that their whole life is paying attention to details.
2: I feel like I'm one of those people.
1: Okay, well then you need to get
2: annoyingly
1: into the...
2: Annoyingly so.
1: You need to get into the aviation industry.
2: Oh my.
1: I read an article yesterday, and even I found it interesting, just on how the little details that go into planes, not mechanically and engineering-wise, just the little details. Have you ever noticed that most planes, the seats are blue or some shade of light blue or green?
2: Yes, blue, green, gray.
1: Yeah.
2: Yeah.
1: A lot of muted, calm colors.
2: Yeah.
1: That is on purpose.
2: Yeah.
1: They purposely do that to give people a feeling of calm.
2: Yeah.
1: I was like, what?
2: Yeah, I
1: just thought it was the cheapest fabric.
2: No, can you imagine if seats were like red?
1: Well, they did say on some of the more like budget airlines, they will go with bolder colors, but for the most part, most airlines are going with a calming blue or a calming green to give people a sense of calm and home and relaxation. Cause they know that even though statistically flying is the safest form of travel.
2: Yeah, yeah.
1: People get stressed out.
2: Well, yeah.
1: I never would have thought of that.
2: Yeah.
1: I've been like, let's do lightning bolts.
2: Yeah. Oh, there's no storm tonight. There's going to be one on the plane.
1: Let's go.
2: Yeah. I love the calming sensation that you get when you walk onto an airplane between the flight attendants, the pilots, everything is designed to just make you as relaxed as you possibly can be.
1: Mm-hmm.
2: And that includes the color of the seats.
1: Yeah.
2: Yeah, I could see that.
1: It's interesting to me, again, that there's someone, you know, in the development at Boeing or whatever company that was like, no, we really need to put that much thought into the detail of the seats.
2: Yeah.
1: It's incredible.
2: Curtis is worried about the detailing put into the drink cart.
1: I am.
2: And the food cart.
1: I want that $8 can of Pringles. My wife gets mad every single time we go on a plane together. She's like, just bring Pringles from home.
2: I was on a flight once and they had Quiznos subs.
1: Yeah.
2: Yeah. And
1: but
2: it
1: what
2: was
1: airline
2: like,
1: was that?
2: I think it was
1: Quiznos Air.
2: No. That sounds good. No, I think it was WestJet. It was a long time ago.
1: Yeah.
2: But I remember they brought out Quiznos.

0: those subs.
1: Yeah.
0: You had to pay for them, but it was like
1: happy.
0: It was like a quarter. It was a quarter of a foot long. Okay. So it's like half of a half. And
1: it's like 3 inches.
0: But you could get multiple. So you could like get like the chicken carbonara and then you could get like the fire roasted like beef.
1: Yeah.
0: You could like try a bunch of different.
1: It's a sampler.
0: Yeah. It was like a sampler.
1: A sub flight. A sub flight is what
0: Quiznos
1: we had.
0: Quiznos sub flight. It was probably some promotion or something, but let me tell you, it was very relaxing.
1: If they put me in charge of the food, I'll pay attention to details.
0: Okay.

morning. It's Kayla and happy Saturday. Melanie is live on location this morning. We're going to check in with her real soon. 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
1: Good morning. It is Dream. I'm Melanie. 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What else are you doing today? 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It is Melanie. I am live at Sobeys South Pelham for Dream 105.7.
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0: to...
1: Just a reminder that the Help Kids Shine campaign is heading into the home stretch. Now, the campaign supporting the Niagara Children's Center runs right into the end of the month. Pam Sharp says that they have reached 65% of the $350,000 goal this year, which is amazing. There are still a number of month-long fundraisers happening at restaurants like George's Greek Village and others. 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

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You can get it all done. Plus, I'm sitting in front of the hot table right now, and their hot table is like none other. They've got sweet and sour pork. I'm seeing, I don't have my glasses on right now, so I can't see that far. I've seen Jamaican patties. I see pizza. I see, sandwiches on like a nice, like, calabrese bread. It's just, it's looking good here today. You gotta come and see it for yourself. We've got lots of stuff we're giving away as well. We've got cookies here. We've got gift cards here. So if you come in and you say that you were listening to me, Melanie, on the radio, I'm gonna give you a gift card. All right. So come say hello. Sobeys South Pelham. We will be here all day. I'm Melanie for Dream 105.7.

0: 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Hey, it is Melanie live today at Sobeys South Pelham in Welland. It is 609 South Pelham Road. We are live and we are here in their newly renovated, beautiful store. Today is the day to go grocery shopping and to do it all, everything you need, all in one place. And such a nice environment as well. That always makes the grocery shopping experience that much better for me personally, is just being somewhere where it's just so pretty. Everywhere you look, it's brand new. They've got their balloons up. They've got the best of the best local products, international products, Canadian products. 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They've got party platters that they're going to make fresh for you. 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There are special offers, and I've got gift cards for you today as well. So come by, say hello. 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I am Melanie, live at Sobeys South Pelham Road for Dream 105.7.
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Bruno Mars right there, and I wonder if he's going to be performing that song tonight at Rogers Stadium. Good morning, I'm Kayla, and tonight is night one of five of the Romantic Tour. Bruno Mars taking over Rogers Stadium. Will you be going to the show at any point? I am jealous if you are going, because I won't be seeing Bruno Mars this time around, but prepare for a full stadium. Prepare for a whole lot of energy. And this is actually marked as one of Toronto's biggest concert nights of the year. Bruno Mars, Rogers Stadium, on the Romantic Tour to celebrate. We're going to be playing all of your favorites from Bruno Mars all throughout the weekend right here on Dream 105.7. Get ready.

March. This happens May 29th to June 1st. So make sure you plan your travel accordingly during these dates. And according to MTO, all closures are weather dependent and subject to change.

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2: Hey, it's Melanie. We are still live here at Sobeys South Pelham, 609 South Pelham Road. Thank you for dropping by today and checking out this amazing, beautiful, newly renovated store. I just saw listener Rose. She got a gift card because we are set up right at the front of the store. 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I really can't think of a better day to come in and get your groceries done. Not only that, check out this beautiful store. They have everything. It is a one-stop shop today, and they have expanded their hot table, which I'm really bigging up because it is like the perfect thing for you to just grab and go for dinner tonight, so you don't have to worry about cooking. 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Come say hello. We're going to be here all morning. 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

There is a to-do list around the house before summer list floating around. This list is according to experts because you don't want to make a list and keep telling yourself, this summer I'm going to stay on top of everything, and then suddenly it's August and you find a raccoon who has basically taken over or at least part of your attic, right? And nobody wants to waste huge amounts of money doing this and that during the summer when you can be having lots of fun. So coming up, we're going to go through this list, again, according to experts, things you're supposed to do around the house before summer, apparently. It's Dream 105.7. Hey.

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Hello, it is Melanie. Happy Saturday. Why don't you come and hang out with me today at Sobeys South Pelham at 609 South Pelham Road, their newly renovated store. The store is so beautiful. We've had locals come in, listeners come in. I just spoke with Nancy and Roseanne. Thanks for coming in. It's so nice to see the people that listen to the station all the time that are coming in, and they're getting gift cards and they're getting cookies, because today it is all about the newly renovated Sobeys. You have to come and check it out. Locals are coming in and telling us that the store is so beautiful, that they shopped here before the renovation, and they just cannot believe it's like Sobeys elevated right now. You get your one-stop shop for all of the things that you need for your weekend, for your summertime. You can stock up on your meats. 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It is all just new and beautiful and clean, and here the staff is so friendly. And you're going to get some really cool offers. And like I said, gift cards and cookies with us if you come and visit today. 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
2: 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Hey, it is Melanie. We are live at Sobeys South Pelham. It is 609 South Pelham Road. A big hello to Vivian, who just stopped by as a listener. She was in the area and she came to do her grocery shopping at their newly renovated store. This is like Sobeys 2.0 right now. It's like everything that you love about Sobeys elevated to the next level. I'm talking their produce aisle, their meats, their seafood, their hot tables, their flowers. We haven't even talked about the flowers that have been here that are absolutely stunning. They have you covered for any occasion here today in Sobeys. It truly is your one-stop shop. So you can come in if you're celebrating a special occasion this weekend or sometime soon. They do personalized cakes as well. They look like a work of art. They were beautiful, looked amazing, and that's like everything in the store today, but you have to come in and see it for yourself. We are giving away gift cards, too, so when you walk in, you're going to see us. Come on over, say that you heard me on the radio, Melanie, and I'll hook you up with a gift card for Sobeys today, okay? It's Sobeys South Pelham, 609 South Pelham Road, and I am Melanie for Dream 105.7.
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Good morning, it's Kayla. I'm so excited that we are playing Ella Langley's Choose in Texas because I love Ella. In fact, she's the reason why I got bangs. And if you haven't heard, she's going to be taking over TD Coliseum in Hamilton on July 16th. It's

0: 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This is Dream 105.7. Dream 105.7. Hey, it is Melanie. We are live at Sobeys South Pelham. It is 609 South Pelham Road. Oh, I just met listener Laura. I've met listener Rose and Nancy and Roseanne. And, you know, it's so good seeing you come in, say hello, get a good shop in today, and check out the newly renovated Sobeys South Pelham. It is so beautiful. Everyone, they're all local, and they're saying, you know, we shopped here before, and we cannot believe the upgrades that have been done today. It's so beautiful in here. A great shopping experience. The customer service is excellent. Not to mention all of the food that is here is like next level good and fresh and elevated. You've got the hot table that we are sitting in front of. We're going to actually indulge in some lunch soon. We've got the sushi here. It looks like they're doing sushi samples as well. And of course, we've got gift cards to you, for you as well. So if you come and say that you heard me, Melanie, on the radio talking about it, we'll give you a gift card. We've got cookies. We've got ice packs. And we've got an incredible shopping experience here at Sobeys South Pelham. So come check it out for yourself. We're going to be here for the next few hours. So come say hello. It is 609 South Pelham Road. And I'm Melanie for Dream 105.7.
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morning, it's Kayla. Next week, you better be listening with Curtis and Melanie, because starting Monday, they have tickets to give away. That's right. A pair of tickets could be yours to 13th Street Winery's Summer Concert Series, July 4th, August 1st, and September 5th. That's right. Tickets are for all three shows. And they have a pair to give away every morning next week starting Monday. So if you want to get your hands on these tickets, you better be listening, and good luck. It's Dream 105.

Dream 105.7. Hey, it's Melanie. We are still live at Sobeys South Pelham at a 609 South Pelham Road. We are thinking about lunchtime right now and what we're going to dive in and get to eat. I'm seeing there's like an Italian sandwich in front of me here at Sobeys. They've got the hot table set up right now with like fried chicken, mashed potatoes. You've got your taters. You've got your ribs. Everything here is just newly It's upgraded because this is a newly renovated Sobeys, okay? So it's like Sobeys 2.0. It's everything that you've ever wanted in a grocery store. It is a one-stop shop. I keep saying that because you can get everything that you need for the next 2 months of summer here today. They've got fresh meats. They've got everything you need for the grill. All of your seafood. There's sushi samples right in front of me as well. You can come check out. And just the best produce, flowers, just all of it is here. It's all at Sobeys South Pelham. And we're here. We're giving away gift cards. So if you say that you heard me on the radio, I will hook you up with one. Come say hello. We'll be here for the next few hours. It's Melanie live at Sobeys South Pelham for Dream 105.7.

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1: 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Hello, Melanie here at Sobeys South Pelham, meeting so many wonderful people. We've had Sandy and we've had Vivian and Diane, and I just met Bernie. And you're coming in, you're checking out the newly renovated Sobeys here in Welland. It's such a stunning store and they have so much up for grabs today. They're doing a lot of special offers in store. We're also giving away some gift cards. I've had people coming over saying they heard me on the radio talking about it, which is just great. We've got cookies we're giving out. And then just all of the new things that are featured in the Sobeys today are just the best. It's the best of the best. All your fresh stuff for your, in the bakery, a special occasion you have coming up. They do personalized cakes. They have a meat service counter, and they can custom cut steaks for the grill or for a roast. I'm not kidding. 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It is a rainy day. 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Sobeys South Pelham, 609 South Pelham Road. 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

0: Kayla, that is it for me. Melanie is still live on location today. She's hanging out at the newly renovated Sobeys South Pelham. So if you're going to be in or around the area, make sure you stop by, say hi, hang out. And of course, lots of giveaways happening there, as well as music and tons of fun. Asta's coming in next. But first, here's Miley Cyrus with Flowers, and it's on Dream 105.7. Have a good one.
1: We were good.

performing tonight. Guess who's back again? Bruno Mars at Rogers Stadium. Let's get you ready for the show on Dream 105.7.

Hey there, it's Asta. Happy Saturday. Hope you're having a great day, even though the rain is kind of fighting to get in there. You know who's in their pretty girl era? Melanie, who's live on location at Sobeys. We'll check in with Melanie again after Lucala on Dream.

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2: Hey, it's Melanie. We are still live at Sobeys South Pelham. 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So come and say hello to us. 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I'm Melanie for Dream 105.7.
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If you're looking for things to do in Niagara today, there is a Touch a Truck event at the Gale Center in Niagara Falls, a Dog Day afternoon at the Fort Erie Conservation Club, and Brother Elsie is at Warehouse Concert Hall tonight.

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Hey, it is Melanie. We are live at Sobeys South Pelham at 609 South Pelham Road. The newly renovated Sobeys. It is so beautiful and it is filling up in here. It's raining and the perfect day to go shopping and to check out everything that they have. It is your one-stop shop today. Everything over one roof. They have so many options to make meals super easy. They've got their grab and go, their hot area for their dinners has completely expanded. There's so many more options than there were previously. We've had lots of locals coming in just saying how they cannot believe the variety here now. It's like Sobeys 2.0, just elevated to the next level. You can stock up for grilling season today. They have so many fresh cut meats and their seafood counter as well. We've got Johannes here with his Hanes hummus. He just gave us some delicious little taste testers. You can see our video on Dream 105.7. Also, sushi, testing out some sushi, and just everything that you're going to want today. So come in, say hello to me. I've got gift cards for you. I'm still here, and I'm going to be here for the next little bit. So come say hi. It is Sobeys South Pelham, 609 South Pelham Road, and I'm Melanie for Dream 105.7.

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1: Hey, it's Melanie. I have your plans for the day. You are going to come to Sobeys South Pelham, 609 South Pelham Road. Today, they are excited to welcome you to their newly renovated store. We have had so many people, locals, like from all over the region, come in today and just say that they've been shopping here for a long time and they cannot believe how beautiful this store is. They have so many things to offer. One-stop shopping, everything you need all in one place, options to make so many easy meals. I'm sitting looking at fried chicken and looking at ribs and salad bars and sweet and sour pork and the Italian sandwich that I still haven't got that I'm going to get before I leave today. And just so many prepared foods, but then also just everything that you would want when it comes to barbecue season. And if you're into seafood, they've got a great section of that as well. And they've got an amazing bakery with tons of beautiful cakes. Come and see us. We are going to be here for the next little bit, and we've got gift cards for you as well. If you come in and say that you heard us talking about it on the radio, we'll hook you up. And you can come take advantage. It is a rainy day, and it is the day to go and do all of your groceries, get everything done, and then feel like you could just chill tomorrow on Sunday. So come and say hello. It is Melanie. I will see you soon. I am live at Sobeys South Pelham. That is 609 South Pelham Road, of course, for Dream 105.7.
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1: 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It's going to be a free show, and it's going to be fantastic. It's Shaggy now on Dream.
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Do you remember when you got your first smartphone? I was so pumped when I got my iPhone 3G. I loved having the world at my fingertips. Well, now the trend is a digital detox with lots of people switching to flip phones and embracing analog living. They're avoiding the digital burnout the best they can. In concept, absolutely love it. The whole living in the moment thing, but would I be lost without my pocket computer? Yes, absolutely. Take the poll and weigh in on the Dream Instagram page.

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1: If I had loot. Hey, it's Asta with you. On the way, music from Tyler Shaw, Ariana Grande, and Justin Timberlake after Pink on Dream 105.7. 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

different ways to help support the Help Kids Shine campaign for Niagara Children's Center. You could grab some chicken kebabs from George's Greek Village. $2 from each chicken kebab will go to Help Kids Shine. Or maybe this is a little more your speed. $1 from each margarita at Chili and Agave will also benefit Niagara Children's Center. So there's options. If you're just looking for a nice meal out with the family, consider one of those locations as well.

Katy Perry has admitted that Justin Trudeau is the love of her life and revealed her nickname for him is True Daddy. Can you feel the cringe through the microphone to your radio? Please know I'm dying at saying that. Katie, keep that to yourself. He is our former prime minister. True Daddy. Gross.

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Thanks for taking me along on your Saturday. I'll talk to you tomorrow at 11. I'm Asta, leaving you with a song that brings me back to my junior prom. I can still picture dancing with my prom date. 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
3: 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Plus, today on the show, Olivia Rodrigo joins us to share her songwriting process for her upcoming third album. Plus, some hot new tracks land on the countdown from Teddy Swims and Madonna with Sabrina Carpenter. But right now, let's kick it off at number 40, Misery, the Goo Goo Dolls.

0: Misery, the Goo Goo Dolls. That is number 40. Before we get into the countdown, here's what it looked like a week ago at number 3, Alex Warren.
1: Oh, my, you're taking me out from the ordinary.
0: Olivia Dean at number 2.

538, Mr. Know-It-All Teddy Swims. 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This is their biggest hit, which made it to number one on our chart back in 2009. Gives you hell.

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1: Coming up next.
0: So Lady Gaga and Doechii rise a notch with the most Shazam song in the USA, and Miles Smith makes it a solid year on the countdown. Next.
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0: Just a few hits into the countdown. Hey, Miles Smith is getting ready to release his debut album. He says the process of making the project was one of the scariest things he's ever done. He admits there were days in the studio where he didn't recognize himself because he felt like he gave so much away to his music, he couldn't tell what was left. But after reading messages and comments from fans about what his lyrics mean to them, he's reminded that it's worth every sleepless night. Here's one of the tracks from his upcoming album, Nice to Meet You, number 37.

0: dance all night.
1: Nice to meet you, 37 Miles Smith. As we roll into Lady Gaga and Doechii, they've teamed up for a new single called Runway. It's their first collaboration together, but they're both longtime fans of each other. Doechii said that Gaga has been a massive influence on her music, and she might be the world's biggest Lady Gaga fan. But her collaborator returned the admiration, saying that Doechii came out of the gate with a pen that feels immediately legendary, her writing. Now, the track they're both on, Runway, 36.
2: No matter what, you got.

Jason, 35, Midnight Sun. Okay, the American Music Awards are this Monday. It is live in Las Vegas, hosted by Queen Latifah. Not that it's a surprise, but Taylor leads the nominations with 8 nods, including Song of the Year, Album of the Year, and Artist of the Year. Here she is with an 1840 Extra. Anti-Hero, 1840. I have-

0: been on the countdown for 108 weeks. Too sweet. Hozier, number 34.
1: Coming up next,
0: Justin Bieber on the way with a song that reached number 2 last year, and The Fray move up a spot next.
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The Fray, Ice Cold Lakes, 33. Hillary Duff is in Las Vegas this weekend for a short run at the Venetian. Then her big world tour kicks off next month. 32, here she is, Roommates.

1940, Hilary Duff at 32. On our way to the hottest song in North America, Justin Bieber just headlined 2 weekends at Coachella with some of the most talked about performances of the entire festival, as you know. But after the show ended, he had an even bigger event to prepare for, and that was a fishing trip with his son. He posted some photos on social with a rare look at fishing with his one-year-old son, Jack. We don't know where they were, but they caught at least one small fish and had a great time, he said. You can see the pictures at AmericanTop40.com, and here's JB Now, 31 Daisies.

Justin Bieber, 31. Well, a lot of artists on the countdown perform for big crowds at some of the largest stadiums on earth, but Shakira came close to breaking a world record with one of her recent concerts. She played in Rio de Janeiro, Brazil, with 2 million people in the audience, which is the second largest concert ever for a female artist, falling just behind Lady Gaga, who also performed in Rio last year. Here she is, Shakira and Wyclef, an 1840 Extra.

0: Tips Don't Lie, Shakir and Wyclef Jean, 1840 Extra.
1: Coming up next.
0: Lady Gaga and Bruno Mars make it 90 weeks on the chart. Plus, Sabrina Carpenter falls off with When Did You Get Hot, but bounces right back with this duet with Madonna.
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2: 10 hits behind us on our way to number one. And Madonna just announced her 15th studio album, Confessions 2, is coming in July. She's also working on a big project for your TV screens. She's set to appear as herself in the upcoming second season of Seth Rogen's series, The Studio. In a story centered around a biopic about the pop superstar's life. No word yet on when season 2 is expected to release, but it will stream on Apple TV.

Die with a Smile, Lady Gaga, 29 with Bruno Mars. And if you caught the finale of American Idol, you saw an incredible duet from our contestant Brooks and Idol alum Cameron Whitcomb. Here is Cameron now. It's called Quitter, AT40 on The Verge.

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1: We're inside the top 30. And after Gracie Abrams released her sophomore project, The Story of Us, in 2024, fans started looking forward to her next collection of music, and the wait is almost over. We'll tell you what Gracie has in the works after 27. Espresso Supreme.

0: Espresso, Sabrina Carpenter, 27. So back to Gracie Abrams. She just announced her third album is coming out in July, titled Daughter from Hell. And she says the music marks a whole new chapter of her career. She produced the album with longtime collaborator Aaron Dessner of The National, who revealed that work began on Daughter from Hell about 2 years ago, around the same time as her hit track That's So True came out. The album is due in July the 17th, exactly. And you can hear the lead single Hit the Wall at AmericanTop40.com.
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0: choo.
1: Tate McRae, Tit for Tat, 25. Dominic Fike started his music career as a struggling artist on house arrest, but now he's got a bunch of hit songs under his belt and a sold-out tour across the U.S. this summer. But while he's a big-time music star now, he says he hasn't really changed that much. He still works just as hard, he makes time to visit his mom, and he still loves biscuits and gravy. Here he is at 24, Baby Doll, AT40. I can't.

0: Dominic Fike climbing 4 to 24, Baby Doll.
1: Coming up next,
0: Max and Andy Grammer hold their place on the chart with a hit on the way. And congratulations to Noah Kahan for scoring his first number one album. And the title track is on the way.
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1: is back in a sec.
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That's number 22. Noah Kahan officially scored a number one album with his latest project, The Great Divide, but he revealed that another one of his favorite musical memories came with a high high and a low low. He looked back on performing with Olivia Rodrigo for a sold-out crowd at Madison Square Garden, which was a perfect night, from the loud audience to hanging with Olivia backstage, but the next day he came down with the flu so bad his skin hurt. He wants everyone to know it was not Olivia's fault. Sometimes that stuff just happens. Hopefully he stays healthy to celebrate the success of this one, The Great Divide. Noah Kahan, 21.

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3: Halfway to number one. That's where we are. Well, Ryan Tedder is the lead singer of One Republic, but he says his role actually feels more like a DJ. He studies culture from all corners of the world, and when he writes music, he makes sure to create something that will connect with longtime fans of the band. But he also wants to serve people who might be listening for the first time. So no matter if you've been to 10 One Republic concerts, or you're a mom driving your kid to soccer and listening to the radio, this one's for you. Need your love. 20.

19, Swim. BTS, we're inside the top 20, and the first two albums from Olivia Rodrigo are single word titles. You have Sour, Guts, but her upcoming project changes the format with the name You Seem Pretty Sad for a Girl So In Love. We'll hear from Olivia about what it takes to make a sad love song after 18, Homesick, Jamie Fine. I'm just a little homesick.

0: to come home.
1: Homesick up 5 to 18. Jamie Fine. So back to Olivia Rodrigo. Her next album, You Seem Pretty Sad for a Girl So in Love, is what it's called. She said her goal for the project was to master the art of a sad love song by exploring romantic ideas that can be dark and depressing. I was talking to Olivia just the other day, and she told me what's going through her mind as we get closer to the world hearing these songs that are so personal to her. There's Olivia Rodrigo.
2: It's just a weird feeling. I mean, I got into songwriting just because I loved the way it made me feel to express my emotions, and it felt like catharsis, and it felt like it just helped me process stuff. But then it's a different feeling putting it out, and you're like, oh, all this stuff that, you know, I got to process on my own at my piano, now it's suddenly everyone else's. It's definitely a weird feeling, but I guess I'm getting used to it the older that I get, and I think that it's important to be vulnerable. I think I would hate to put out a song that felt, you know, like I wasn't digging that deep, I guess.
3: When you think about the fame, the success, you know, you're well known, people love your music, they know who you are. Do you think about things you want to make sure you keep unchanged no matter how that evolves with you? Because it's not normal. It's not easy.
2: For sure. I mean, I think it gets harder to even make music more kind of well-known you get. You kind of start to let people's opinions infiltrate. And so I think that's been something that I've been really trying to protect, is like the sanctity of, you know, me just sitting in my room and writing a song. You know, there's something really beautiful and magical about that, and something to protect, like the pure, like childlike love of music, you know.
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0: 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Olivia Rodrigo, 17, drop dead.
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4: 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Still plenty of hits to hear before we get to number one, so let's get back into it. 16, Die on This Hill, Sienna Spyro. Go!

Die on This Hill, Sienna Spyro, number 16. Alex Warren is about to kick off his Little Orphan Alex tour, which is his first run performing in arenas across the country, but he just made a move that could put him on movie screens worldwide. He signed a deal with United Talent Agency, also known as UTA, to secure opportunities in film and TV, podcasting, all that stuff. After starting out making YouTube videos with his friends, he's got a real future doing that, I think. Alex Warren, Fever Dream 15.

Ophelia. The Fate of Ophelia Taylor at 12. All right, Mumford and Sons have a new single out with Hozier, but their relationship goes back almost a decade. They first met when they teamed up to perform with A Little Help From My Friends by the Beatles at a festival in Ireland back in 2017. And they've been talking about a collaboration ever since they did that. Now, 9 years later, the song is finally a reality, and it could make the charts soon. It's called Rubber Band Man, 1840 on The Verge track. When you come

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5: 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Not yet. The Ford, it's a big deal. Oh, guys, just wait. The Ford, it's a big deal event is on.
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4: The numbers get smaller and the hits get bigger. Somber started posting music online when he was 13 years old. And after his career took off, fans did some sleuthing and uncovered the early stuff, which he made under the name Cherry Valley. Some artists wouldn't want their fans to hear the first few tracks that they wrote and they recorded, but Somber, happy people found it. Here's Somber now, number 10, Homewrecker.